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12: South Sound weather.
13: Chance of thunderstorms this afternoon. Otherwise, mainly cloudy skies expected. High temperatures reach up to 58. West winds 10 to 15 miles per hour. Slight chance of rain tonight. Most dip down to about 36. Partly cloudy skies. Sunshine mixed with clouds at times. Tomorrow, daytime highs approaching 66. Upper 60s Monday and Tuesday. That's the latest from the South Sound Weather Center. I'm meteorologist Laura Lockwood. Currently, it's 55 degrees.
12: Yeah.

and I was falling fast through the Nurnhart. Gordon like a dirt road, Daytona in my heart. And we ain't even got to the best part. 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She was smiling and saying, hold me, I'm cold. We made a blanket out of that sundress. And the radio won't even let

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13: South Sound Weather.
14: Lows dip down to about 36 tonight under partly cloudy skies with a slight chance of rain. Southwest winds 5 to 10 miles per hour. Sunshine mixed with clouds at times again tomorrow. Daytime highs approaching 66. Cloudy skies expected. Tomorrow night, lows dip down to about 43. A mix of clouds and sun Monday with daytime highs approaching 69. 68 Tuesday. That's the latest from the South Sound Weather Center. I'm meteorologist Kara Foster. Right now, 57. K-A-

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7: South Sound weather.
8: Slight chance of rain tonight, otherwise mainly clear skies. Lows dip down to about 36. Southwesterly winds, 5 to 10 miles per hour. Daytime highs approaching 66. Tomorrow, sunshine mixed with clouds at times. Cloudy skies expected. Tomorrow night, lows dip down to about 43. Cloudy skies with a few peaks of sun and dry Monday and Tuesday with highs in the upper 60s. That's the latest from the South Sound Weather Center. I'm meteorologist Kara Foster. Currently, it's 51 degrees.
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3: South Sound weather.
4: Mainly clear skies tonight with lows around 36. Southwesterly winds around 5 miles per hour. Highs level off around 66. Tomorrow, sunshine mixed with clouds at times. Lows around 43. Tomorrow night, cloudy skies. Mainly cloudy skies and dry Monday and Tuesday with highs in the upper 60s. A peek at the extended shows, 73 Wednesday, 74 Thursday, and 73 on Friday. That's the latest from the South Sound Weather Center. I'm meteorologist Kara Foster. Currently, 50.
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4: South Sound weather.
5: Mainly clear skies tonight with lows around 36. Southwesterly winds around 5 miles per hour. Highs level off around 66. Tomorrow, sunshine mixed with clouds at times. Lows around 43. Tomorrow night, cloudy skies. Mainly cloudy skies and dry Monday and Tuesday with highs in the upper 60s. A peek at the extended shows, 73 Wednesday, 74 Thursday, and 73 on Friday. That's the latest from the South Sound Weather Center. I'm meteorologist Kara Foster. Right now, it's 49 degrees.
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5: South Sound weather.
6: Mainly clear skies tonight with lows around 36. Southwesterly winds around 5 miles per hour. Highs level off around 66. Tomorrow, sunshine mixed with clouds at times. Lows around 43. Tomorrow night, cloudy skies. Mainly cloudy skies and dry Monday and Tuesday with highs in the upper 60s. A peek at the extended shows, 73 Wednesday, 74 Thursday, and 73 on Friday. That's the latest from the South Sound Weather Center. I'm meteorologist Kara Foster. Currently, 47. K-A-Y.

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0: You may have seen him on Arrested Development or Curb Your Enthusiasm. 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
9: South Sound weather.
10: Mainly clear overnight with a low of 36. Southerly winds around 5 miles per hour. Sunday, high of 66. Lows level off around 43. Sunday night, overcast skies. Overcast Monday with a high of 69. 68 Tuesday. Looking at the long range, 73 Wednesday, 74 Thursday, and 73 on Friday. That's the latest from the South Sound Weather Center. I'm meteorologist Kara Foster. Right now, it's 46 degrees.
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0: You may have seen him on Arrested Development or Curb Your Enthusiasm. 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
4: Mainly clear skies overnight with lows around 36. Winds out of the south around 5 miles per hour. Daytime highs approaching 66. Sunday, sunshine mixed with clouds at times. Cloudy skies expected Sunday night, lows level off around 43. Cloudy skies expected Monday with daytime highs approaching 69. 68 Tuesday. That's the latest from the South Sound Weather Center. I'm meteorologist Jennifer Wojcicki. Right now, it's 44 degrees. K-A-

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0: you may have seen him on Arrested Development or Curb Your Enthusiasm. 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
4: Mainly clear skies overnight with lows around

36. Winds out of the south, around 5 miles per hour. Daytime highs approaching 66. Sunday, sunshine mixed with clouds at times. Cloudy skies expected. Sunday night, lows level off around 43. Cloudy skies expected Monday, with daytime highs approaching 69. 68 Tuesday. That's the latest from the South Sound Weather Center. I'm meteorologist Jennifer Wojcicki. Right now, it's 42 degrees.

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3: South Sound weather. Mainly clear skies overnight with lows around 36. Winds out of the south around 5 miles per hour. Daytime highs approaching 66. Sunday, sunshine mixed with clouds at times. Cloudy skies expected Sunday night, lows level off around 43. Cloudy skies expected Monday with daytime highs approaching 69. 68 Tuesday. That's the latest from the South Sound Weather Center. I'm meteorologist Jennifer Wojcicki. Currently 41. K-A-Y-O-F-M.

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3: Mainly clear skies overnight with lows around 36. Winds out of the south around 5 miles per hour. Daytime highs approaching 66. Sunday, sunshine mixed with clouds at times. Cloudy skies expected Sunday night, lows level off around 43. Cloudy skies expected Monday with daytime highs approaching 69. 68 Tuesday. That's the latest from the South Sound Weather Center. I'm meteorologist Jennifer Wojcicki. Right now, 40. K-A-

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4: Mainly clear skies overnight with lows around 36. Winds out of the south, around 5 miles per hour. Daytime highs approaching 66. Sunday, sunshine mixed with clouds at times. Cloudy skies expected. Sunday night, lows level off around 43. Cloudy skies expected Monday, with daytime highs approaching 69. 68 Tuesday. That's the latest from the South Sound Weather Center. I'm meteorologist Jennifer Wojcicki. Right now, it's 37 degrees. K-A-

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6: South Sound weather.
7: Daytime highs approaching 66, with fog in spots early today under mainly sunny skies. Northerly winds around 5 miles per hour. Overcast skies tonight. Lows dip down to about 41. More clouds than sun tomorrow. High temperatures reach up to 69. Mainly cloudy Tuesday, with daytime highs approaching 64. 73 Wednesday. That's the latest from the South Sound Weather Center. I'm meteorologist Shelley Lynn Blade. Right now, 37.

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Y'all ain't listening. Them old

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8: South Sound weather.
9: Daytime highs approaching 66 with fog in spots early today under mainly sunny skies. Northerly winds around 5 miles per hour. Overcast skies tonight. Lows dip down to about 41. More clouds than sun tomorrow. High temperatures reach up to 69. Mainly cloudy Tuesday with daytime highs approaching 64. 73 Wednesday. That's the latest from the South Sound Weather Center. I'm meteorologist Shelley Lynn Blade. Right now it's 36 degrees. We'll be right back.

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1: Marty Stewart and Burn Me Down on Honky Tonkin' with Big D and Bubba. As we're hanging out with a bunch of our friends, our favorites, we've got Susie Boggess, Aaron Tippin, Clay Walker, Tracy Lawrence, Rebecca Lynn Howard, Jamie O'Neill, Vince Gill, Ty Herndon, Kathy Mattea, Gretchen Wilson, and maybe some other surprises as well.
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5: Daytime highs approaching 66, with fog in spots early today under mainly sunny skies. Northerly winds around 5 miles per hour. Overcast skies tonight. Lows dip down to about 41. More clouds than sun tomorrow. High temperatures reach up to 69. Mainly cloudy Tuesday, with daytime highs approaching 64. 73 Wednesday. That's the latest from the South Sound Weather Center. I'm meteorologist Shelley Lynn Blade. Currently 37.

0: Check yes or no. It's George Strait on Honky Tonkin' with Big D and Bubba. Our celebrity guest request episode. I love doing these. Love, love, love it. I mean, we've already heard from Clay Walker, Jamie O'Neill, Vince Gill, Ty Herndon, Kathy Mattea, Gretchen Wilson. More celebrities on the way, but don't feel left out. Like we said, you can get your request to us as well by texting 1-800-667-8686.
1: 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This is Honky Tonkin'.
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0: Montgomery and sold on Honky Tonkin' with Big D and Bubba. So I just found out it is official. We do have another guest dropping by in a moment.
1: A big one.
0: Yeah, Tracy Lawrence. He actually used to host this show.
1: The GOAT.
0: Yes. So Tracy is coming up in just a few minutes.
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16: South Sound weather.
17: A dense fog advisory continues until noon today. Mainly clear skies develop with fog in spots early today, with daytime highs approaching 66. North winds around 5 miles per hour. Lows around 41. Tonight, cloudy skies expected. Daytime highs approaching 69. Tomorrow, cloudy skies with a few peaks of sun. That's the latest from the South Sound Weather Center. I'm meteorologist Shelley Lynn Blade. Currently 41.

0: Elton and Backroads on Honky Tonkin' with Big D and Bubba. Our celebrity guest request show continues. And remember, you're not left out just because you're not famous and on stage. You can still appreciate the music the same way. And just text us. 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Your song might be next.
1: 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We'll be right back.
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He'd always stop right there and say,

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3: I'm U.S. Transportation Secretary Sean Duffy. 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The more our kids see us put on

dense fog advisory continues until noon today. Mainly clear skies develop with fog in spots early today, with daytime highs approaching 66. North winds around 5 miles per hour. Lows around 41. Tonight, cloudy skies expected. Daytime highs approaching 69. Tomorrow, cloudy skies with a few peaks of sun. That's the latest from the South Sound Weather Center. I'm meteorologist Shelley Lynn Blade. Currently, it's 44 degrees.

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7: Mainly sunny skies develop, with fog in spots early today, with daytime highs approaching 66. Northerly winds around 5 miles per hour. Cloudy skies expected tonight. Lows level off around 41. Highs level off around 69 tomorrow. Mainly cloudy skies expected. Cloudy skies with a few peaks of sun Tuesday with highs around 64. 71 Wednesday. That's the latest from the South Sound Weather Center. I'm meteorologist Paul Trombley. Right now, it's 50 degrees.

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0: You may have seen him on Arrested Development or Curb Your Enthusiasm. 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
3: 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The more our kids

sunny skies develop, with fog in spots early today, with daytime highs approaching 66. Northerly winds around 5 miles per hour. Cloudy skies expected tonight. Lows level off around 41. Highs level off around 69 tomorrow. Mainly cloudy skies expected. Cloudy skies with a few peaks of sun Tuesday, with highs around 64. 71 Wednesday. That's the latest from the South Sound Weather Center. I'm meteorologist Paul Trombley. Right now, it's 51 degrees.

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5: Daytime highs approaching 66 this afternoon under mainly sunny skies. Winds out of the northeast around 5 miles per hour. Lows dip down to about 41 tonight. Cloudy skies expected. Cloudy skies with a few peaks of sun tomorrow. Daytime highs approaching 69. Cloudy skies with a few peaks of sun Tuesday with daytime highs approaching 64. 71 Wednesday. That's the latest from the South Sound Weather Center. I'm meteorologist Paul Trombley. Right now, 59.

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0: It's the Columbia Bank Concert Series at the Washington State Fair. 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
3: There's a bidet in the green room. It's in my rider. I asked for Skittles, Cheez-Its, and a bidet with a warm seat.
0: Celebrate the Washington way with the only concert ticket that gets you access to a full day of can't-miss state fair fun. 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
6: South Sound weather.
7: Daytime highs approaching 66 this afternoon under mainly sunny skies. Northeasterly winds 5 to 10 miles per hour. Lows dip down to about 43 tonight. Mainly cloudy skies expected. Daytime highs approaching 69 tomorrow. Sunshine mixed with clouds at times. Cloudy skies with a few peaks of sun Tuesday, with daytime highs approaching 69. 71 Wednesday. That's the latest from the South Sound Weather Center. I'm meteorologist Paul Trombley. Currently 60.

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4: South Sound weather.
5: Highs level off around 66 this afternoon. Under mainly sunny skies, northeasterly winds 5 to 10 miles per hour. Lows dip down to about 43 tonight. Mainly cloudy skies expected. Sunshine mixed with clouds at times. Tomorrow, high temperatures reach up to 69. Daytime highs approaching 69 Tuesday under mainly cloudy skies. 71 Wednesday. That's the latest from the South Sound Weather Center. I'm meteorologist Laura Lockwood. Currently 64.

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6: South Sound weather.
7: Highs level off around 66 this afternoon. Under mainly sunny skies, northeasterly winds 5 to 10 miles per hour. Lows dip down to about 43. Tonight, mainly cloudy skies expected. Sunshine mixed with clouds at times. Tomorrow, high temperatures reach up to 69. Daytime highs approaching 69 Tuesday under mainly cloudy skies. 71 Wednesday. That's the latest from the South Sound Weather Center. I'm meteorologist Laura Lockwood. Currently 65. K-A-

what you need, boys. And they said, you know, all the others went and cashed out. 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
8: South Sound weather.
9: Highs level off around 66 this afternoon. Under mainly sunny skies, northeasterly winds, 5 to 10 miles per hour. Lows dip down to about 43 tonight. Mainly cloudy skies expected. Sunshine mixed with clouds at times. Tomorrow, high temperatures reach up to 69. Daytime highs approaching 69 Tuesday under mainly cloudy skies. 71 Wednesday. That's the latest from the South Sound Weather Center. I'm meteorologist Laura Lockwood. Right now, it's 67 degrees.
10: Okay.

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